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We're streaming wherever you are at WWFM.org.

0: over a period of a number of years, the Minnesota Orchestra and its then artistic director Osmo Vanska recorded all of Beethoven's symphonies. That was number 8. There's a story that says one of Beethoven's students, Carl Czerny, is said to have asked Beethoven why the piece we just heard, Symphony No. 8, was less popular than the 7th. And Beethoven supposedly said, because the 8th is so much better. Classical music on the radio is a bit like the flowers in a garden. Those gorgeous blooms need care and feeding, just the right amount of sunshine. And don't forget the cultivating and the weeding and the mulch. In other words, in order to be at their beautiful best, the things that grow in our gardens need attention. Get it right, and that garden becomes a riot of color. The same can easily be said for classical music on the radio. We think of classical music as being perennial somehow, always there when we turn on the radio. Just like those garden perennials, classical music needs care and feeding in the way of contributions from listeners in order to ensure that it truly is always there. Please help support the programming on this station by making a financial contribution right now. Here's how.
1: 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Thanks for your donation.
0: A Suite for Winds, from Karl Orff's Carmina Burana,